0: 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Yes, we've got, imagine this, you're at the barbecue. The smell of those burgers on a brand new barbecue smells delicious. Imagine you're at a ball game. Three people you love. We got four tickets to send you to the Jays. 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You just tap your phone and you're entered. It's put a little stuff in. It's not hard. But we want you to sign up this weekend. So while you're cruising around killing time, check it out. Summer is for Radio. It's on our website right now, okay? Also, I'm looking for your text request tonight for 90 songs. 855-WIN-MY-FM. Let me know what you would like to hear. And I got to tell you that Dave has texted in. He says he's taking the long route to the store tonight, windows down, and he wants to hear Snap, one of the most requested songs every week on TGI 90s. It's coming up next.
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0: 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Only one of these happened in the 90s. Shania Twain released her album, Come On Over. Justin Bieber won his very first Grammy. Or was it that Drake launched OVO Sound Radio? 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

0: DJ Jazzy Jeff in the Fresh Prince in Summertime. We got to get you an answer here.
1: Did it happen in the 90s?
0: You had three options. Shania Twain released Come On Over. Justin Bieber won his very first Grammy. Or Drake launched OVO Sound Radio. The correct answer is Come On Over was released in 1997. It went on to become one of the biggest selling albums of all time. We'll play again in minutes. 855-WIN-MY-FM. That's the number to text me. Tell me what 90s song you'd like to hear tonight. And I see Bob is here. Hey, Bob.
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0: TGI 90s, it's MyFM. You know, someone on the text asked a great question, which is, are we going to put this list somewhere? And I would love to tell you that I'm going to put it, like, up on our Facebook or something, and I might. But we're heading into a long weekend, and I'm feeling lazy, all right? It's John. We're playing your 90s requests. And tonight, because we're heading into a long weekend, we're making a list. Why do you love the long weekend? What's your one-liner for loving a long weekend? Nat has checked in. Nat says, John, I like it because it's time to reconnect with the outdoors, the fridge, and my hammock in that order. I absolutely love it. If you want to get on our list, text me your one-liner. Here's the number, 855-WIN-MY-FM.
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0: Gigi Anadis, MyFM, our list is getting pretty good. We've been asking you to send your one-liners of why you love the long weekend. We'll read some more of those coming up here in a few minutes.
1: Hello, John.
0: Bob, what do you got for us tonight?
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0: You arranged a threesome last weekend. How'd it go?
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0: All by yourself, eh?
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3: 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I'm going to lose the house. 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

0: TG Anani's. I really hope you have a great weekend. I got time for one more from the text board. We've been making a really great list. I really appreciate all the texts tonight. Reasons you love the long weekend. Nadine says, John, just give me a lawn chair, a cold drink, and no emails. Now that's a perfect long weekend. Nadine, I think you nailed it. I have personally been thinking about just going back to a flip phone. I don't want any emails. I don't want any texts. In fact, I don't even want any phone calls. Maybe I just get rid of my phone altogether. I do appreciate your text tonight. Make sure you have a safe long weekend. Do that for me. And we'll meet back here next weekend for TGI 90s.
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7: Here's Brockville's three-day forecast from the BrockvilleDaily.ca Weather Center. Clear tonight, low of 19. Tomorrow, mix of sun and cloud, chance of showers in the afternoon. It'll feel like 34. Sunday, rain at a high of 24. 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
2: Here's Brockville's three-day forecast from the BrockvilleDaily.ca Weather Center. Clear tonight, low of 19. Tomorrow, mix of sun and cloud, chance of showers in the afternoon. It'll feel like 34. Sunday, rain at a high of 24. I'm Harper Cody with Brockville's breaking and local news.

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2: Here's Brockville's three-day forecast from the BrockvilleDaily.ca Weather Center. Clear tonight, low of 19. Tomorrow, mix of sun and cloud, chance of showers in the afternoon. It'll feel like 34. Sunday, rain at a high of 24. I'm Harper Cody with Brockville's breaking and local news.

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1: Here's Brockville's three-day forecast from the BrockvilleDaily.ca Weather Center. Clear tonight, low of 19. Tomorrow, mix of sun and cloud, chance of showers in the afternoon. It'll feel like 34. Sunday, rain at a high of 24. I'm Harper Cody with Brockville's breaking and local news.

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4: Here's Brockville's three-day forecast from the BrockvilleDaily.ca Weather Center. Clear tonight, low of 19. Tomorrow, mix of sun and cloud, chance of showers in the afternoon. It'll feel like 34. Sunday, rain at a high of 24. I'm Harper Cody with Brockville's breaking and local news.

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2: Here's Brockville's 3-day forecast from the BrockvilleDaily.ca Weather Center. Clear tonight, low of 19. Tomorrow, mix of sun and cloud, chance of showers in the afternoon. It'll feel like 34. Sunday, rain at a high of 24. I'm Harper Cody with Brockville's breaking and local news.

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1: Here's Brockville's three-day forecast from the BrockvilleDaily.ca Weather Center. Clear tonight, low of 19. Tomorrow, mix of sun and cloud, chance of showers in the afternoon. It'll feel like 34. Sunday, rain at a high of 24. I'm Harper Cody with Brockville's breaking and local news.

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1: Here's Brockville's three-day forecast from the BrockvilleDaily.ca Weather Center. Clear tonight, low of 19. Tomorrow, mix of sun and cloud, chance of showers in the afternoon. It'll feel like 34. Sunday, rain at a high of 24. I'm Harper Cody with Brockville's breaking and local news.

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2: Here's Brockville's three-day forecast from the BrockvilleDaily.ca Weather Center. Clear tonight, low of 19. Tomorrow, mix of sun and cloud, chance of showers in the afternoon. It'll feel like 34. Sunday, rain at a high of 24. I'm Harper Cody with Brockville's breaking and low.

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2: Here's Brockville's three-day forecast from the BrockvilleDaily.ca Weather Center. Clear tonight, low of 19. Tomorrow, mix of sun and cloud, chance of showers in the afternoon. It'll feel like 34. Sunday, rain at a high of 24. I'm Harper Cody with Brockville's breaking and local news.

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4: Here's Brockville's three-day forecast from the BrockvilleDaily.ca Weather Center. Clear tonight, low of 19. Tomorrow, mix of sun and cloud, chance of showers in the afternoon. It'll feel like 34. Sunday, rain at a high of 24. I'm Harper Cody with Brockville's breaking and local news.

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1: Here's Brockville's three-day forecast from the BrockvilleDaily.ca Weather Center. Clear tonight, low of 19. Tomorrow, mix of sun and cloud, chance of showers in the afternoon. It'll feel like 34. Sunday, rain at a high of 24. I'm Harper Cody with Brockville's breaking and local news.

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1: Here's Brockville's three-day forecast from the BrockvilleDaily.ca Weather Center. Clear tonight, low of 19. Tomorrow, mix of sun and cloud, chance of showers in the afternoon. It'll feel like 34. Sunday, rain at a high of 24. I'm Harper Cody with Brockville's breaking and local news.

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4: Here's Brockville's three-day forecast. Today, a sun and cloud mix. It'll feel like 36. Tonight, mainly cloudy, with showers beginning overnight. The low is 19. Tomorrow, showers with a possible thunderstorm in the afternoon. It'll feel like 32. And Monday, cloudy, with the chance of showers and a high of 26. I'm Evan Gibb with Brockville's Breaking and Local News.

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0: This is My FM on the weekend. It's 7 o'clock. Here's what's happening.
1: Good morning. A sun and cloud mix. It'll feel like 36. I'm Evan Gibb. Here's what's happening in Brockville and area. Brockville's postponed Canada Day fireworks will go ahead tomorrow. The city's Natalie Finucan says the start time has changed from 9:45 p.m.
2: So the fireworks will happen this Sunday, August 2nd at 9 p.m. at Blockhouse Island. So previously we did say it was 9:45 p.m. So just want to make sure everyone knows it's actually going to happen at 9 p.m.
1: Residents and visitors are encouraged to head to the waterfront, enjoy the fireworks, and celebrate Canada. Construction on Bartholomew Street in Brockville begins Tuesday. The city, along with Len Corcoran Excavating, will reconstruct the road between King and James Streets through the end of October. The project includes replacing underground water and sewer infrastructure, rebuilding the road, and installing new sidewalks. A full road closure and traffic delays are expected. The Brockville and District Chamber of Commerce has announced the finalists for its 2026 Small Business of the Year Award. The Butcher Shop, Don's Fish and Chips, and Pauline's Lingerie have been selected for the honor. The winner will be announced at the 67th Annual Awards of Excellence Gala on September 17th at the Brockville Country Club. And last week was exciting again at the Brockville Speedway. Tim Baltz was there to take in the action and has the results, plus a preview of tonight.
3: The racing was exciting as ever in all divisions last week at the Brockville Ontario Speedway on Culligan Water Night. Josh Vern Jr. held off a strong field of crate sprint cars to win the Action Sprint Tour race Saturday night, his second of the year at Brockville. Lucas Fuller dominated the Dirt Car 358 modified 30-lapper, while Shane Pecor took the points lead with his second win of the year in the 25-lap sportsman event. In other action on Saturday, Bruno Boyven ended a year-long drought in the street stocks with a win there. Landon Ryan went back-to-back a novice sportsman with a last-lap pass for the win. This week, the mini stocks returned to the Speedway, plus the Dirt Car 358 modified and sportsman, along with novice sportsman and the Supernaut Truck Shop crate sprint cars. Gates open at 5 p.m. with racing beginning at 7 o'clock. From the Brockville, Ontario Speedway, I'm Tim Baltz.
1: In sports, the Brockville Bunnies wrap up their season in Montreal this weekend as they compete in the Can-Am League playoffs. In golf, Brooke Henderson tees off this morning in round 3 of the AIG Women's Championship in England. She is currently 9 strokes back of the leader. And in Major League Baseball, the Blue Jays take on the Cardinals. I'm Evan Gibb with the news that keeps you connected to where you live. Brockville's 3-day weather next.
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1: Here's Brockville's 3-day forecast. Today, a sun and cloud mix. It'll feel like 36. Tonight, mainly cloudy, with showers beginning overnight. The low is 19. Tomorrow, showers, with a possible thunderstorm in the afternoon. It'll feel like 32. And Monday, cloudy, with the chance of showers and a high of 26. I'm Evan Gibb with Brockville's Breaking and Local News.

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6: Here's Brockville's 3-day forecast. Today, a sun and cloud mix, it'll feel like 36. Tonight, mainly cloudy, with showers beginning overnight, the low is 19. Tomorrow, showers, with a possible thunderstorm in the afternoon, it'll feel like 32. And Monday, cloudy, with the chance of showers and a high of 26. 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

0: This is MyFM on the weekend. It's 8 o'clock. Here's what's happening.
1: Local resident Ian Roberts has announced his intention to run for Brockville City Council in October's municipal election. Roberts says rising property taxes prompted his decision to run.
2: When I opened up my tax bill and saw what my increase was going to be, that kind of poked me in the side to say, get up and do something.
1: If elected, he wants to strengthen financial oversight, review municipal spending, consider bringing back annual audits, and explore returning to a ward system to improve accountability between residents and councillors. Speaking of those who are running for council, local Chris Culhane has also thrown his hat in the ring. He outlined his top priority if elected.
3: Homelessness is probably a big one. The problem is that's not just a Brockville problem. It's a very large problem that's going to have to involve all three levels of government. And I don't know, maybe put a committee together for it or something like that.
1: Culhane said affordable housing and ensuring taxpayers' dollars are spent responsibly are also key issues. The municipal election is scheduled for October 26. The Ontario Provincial Police is reminding drivers to make safety a priority this long weekend. Motorists are urged to slow down, wear a seatbelt, avoid distractions, and drive sober. The OPP says responsible driving prevents crashes and keeps everyone safe. And the Brockville and District Chamber of Commerce has announced the finalists for its 2026 Small Business of the Year Award. The Butcher Shop, Don's Fish and Chips, and Pauline's Lingerie have been selected for the honor. The winner will be announced at the 67th Annual Awards of Excellence Gala on September 17th at the Brockville Country Club. In sports, the Brockville Bunnies wrap up their season in Montreal this weekend as they compete in the Can-Am League playoffs. In golf, Brooke Henderson tees off this morning in round 3 of the AIG Women's Championship in England. She is currently 9 strokes back of the leader. And in Major League Baseball, the Blue Jays take on the Cardinals. I'm Evan Gibb with the news that keeps you connected to where you live. Brockville's 3-day weather next.
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1: Here's Brockville's 3-day forecast. Today, a sun and cloud mix. It'll feel like 36. Tonight, mainly cloudy, with showers beginning overnight, the low is 19. Tomorrow, showers, with a possible thunderstorm in the afternoon, it'll feel like 32. And Monday, cloudy, with the chance of showers and a high of 26. I'm Evan Gibb, with Brockville's breaking and local news.

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0: MyFM in the morning, a Saturday edition with Jamie and Lorena. And yes, my first week back, it went quick. We jumped right back into the swing of things. It was weird for about 2 hours, maybe, just being back and being up at that hour after 6 weeks off parental leave. So thank you so much, all the welcome back kindness this week that I felt. And little Grace, that's what we called our daughter, born June 16th. What an honor to be there for the first 6 weeks of her life, to be there with my wife, to figure it all out again, because we have a near five-year-old. And yeah, we forgot a lot of stuff. It just, we blacked out, I feel, with Jack. The first-time parents, we were just surviving. A little more calm, a little more relaxed this time. Easy going, if you will. Totally different, though, how two babies can be so different. But we're getting there. And yeah, it's just an amazing feeling. Knowing we got the girl, first of all, but everything went well. Healthy baby, healthy mom. And now we got to get back to this reality. The dream couldn't go on forever. I'll tell you, waking up, having a full day of not a thing on the menu. We could do nothing if we want, or everything if we wanted. It's a dream world. I did learn I will be very good if retirement ever comes my way. But it was great to be back, have to find this new routine, and here we are. We're going to spend some time this morning recapping our favorite conversations from this past week. And given what I just said, what do you think when my milk went sour, I needed something in a pinch to put in my coffee? What do you think I went with? We'll recap that conversation shortly.
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0: MyFM in the morning. Jamie Lorena, we love our coffee on the show. Anybody that gets up at the crazy hours we do, yeah, you need something. Some pick me up. Well, I've had milk goes sour. You know any coffee drinkers, you pour it in and it floats. You get the chunks. It's the worst, right? This happened to me over my break. But I can recall one morning, and I thought of you, because when I think one of the first conversations we had was your story of the time you didn't have any milk to put in your coffee, so what did you use as a substitute?
1: I used vanilla ice cream, and it works in a pinch, and it actually sweetens it as well.
0: Yeah, it makes sense. Like, there's vanilla flavored sweeteners, enhancers you can get now, all the different ones.
1: Yeah.
0: So my wife does the like butter pecan, that Delight brand stuff. I just find it painfully sweet, and I don't take sugar in my coffee. I just like that splash of milk to kind of cut the harshness of black coffee. So one morning I'm making coffee, for some reason our milk just soured, went chunky, you know, the lumpy coffee thing. Gave it a whiff. I'm like, oh no, that turned bad cow. So I'm thinking, what would Lorena do? That old thought that goes through my head. What would Lorena do? And before hopping on to Flash Food and finding, you know, 4 week old milk for a discount, I thought, what's our fridge full of?
1: Oh my goodness, breast milk.
0: It's so weird. I saw it. It's, I'm like, weird. That's weird. Let's try it. So I put a little splash in. My wife didn't know I did this, by the way.
1: She does now.
0: She does now. Put a little splash. It did not change the color. I'm like, what? I stirred it. I'm like, it's so thin, right? It just didn't do anything. Put a little more in, a little more in until it changed. And then I got in my head. As I brought it to my face, I was looking at it. I made eye contact with it. I'm like, I can't do it. I tried it. It was gross, but I think it was just in my head.
1: Yeah, because I have tried it too, of my own, which is probably weird too, but people know we're honest. We are honest people, and maybe they're cringing, maybe they're like, yeah, we tried it too. But yeah, it's warm, and then also it just tastes kind of sour as well. Yeah, but there's no chunks.
0: No, it was much better than the sour milk that I had in the fridge, but it's And I'm with you, by the way. I back that up. I think every mom's tried it. I think every dad has tried it. Nobody's talking about it, right? Breast milk's a taboo thing. Nobody wants to admit. Just ask somebody if they tried it. They'll get all defensive.
1: Yeah, even if they have, because secretly they probably have. Because how can you not?
0: You can't go through the Timmy's drive-thru and get any, though. You're not going to get your double-double this morning with it in it, but... And yes, listening back to that, I realize how weird of a conversation that was, how weird of a thing I did, and I'm not recommending it. I told you it wasn't very good, but gotta try it, right? Always living life on the edge. We're into some more music coming up. How about Summer Is for Radio? This unbelievable prize pack, we'll talk a bit more about it shortly. You want to go to a Blue Jays game? You like cash? You like a new barbecue? You'll want to hear this.
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4: Here's Brockville's 3-day forecast. Today, a sun and cloud mix, it'll feel like 36. Tonight, mainly cloudy, with showers beginning overnight, the low is 19. Tomorrow, showers, with a possible thunderstorm in the afternoon, it'll feel like 32. And Monday, cloudy, with the chance of showers and a high of 26. I'm Evan Gibb, with Brockville's breaking and local news.

0: Summer is for radio, including our August-long weekend. And thank you for having us with you to kick things off here on the Saturday morning. Yeah, Monday. Not a holiday for everyone. It is that civic holiday that some get, some don't. So I apologize if you do have to work. But those fortunate to have that extra day off, this is kind of the big one. Right, we're midpoint of summer. Kids and teachers have all realized, yeah, that's halfway. That's how quick that goes. August 1st here, we flipped the calendar this morning. Welcome to a brand new picture. A month ahead, I mean, it's mostly just squeezing in everything in the summer. Right, not much of a month in preview for August, besides the civic holiday long weekend coming up on Monday. But yes, it is also the last few weeks here for Summer is for Radio. This is where you can win a brand new barbecue, 4 Toronto Blue Jays tickets, $500 cash, and it's an in-person ballot, various locations throughout the area. 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But always love the shout outs. And a couple this weekend, double digit birthday tomorrow to Logan. Mom, Dad, and Zoe wishing you the best day tomorrow, Logan. And an early shout out to Edwin, Scott, sisters Connie, Faye, Diane, brother Richard. Have a great day today, Edwin. And anyone else we missed this weekend, happiest of whatever it is you're celebrating.
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0: In our 9 o'clock hour, we'll recap a conversation about the four-legged creature that outsmarted a bunch of grown-ups. And perhaps you've had creatures in the house that you had a hard time getting rid of. Some great stories shared from that. Also, something from the past that we missed. We were reminiscing about concert ticket stubs. John Bon Jovi was caught this past weekend, kind of living in the past a little bit. We'll have that for you.
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0: This is My FM on the weekend. It's 9 o'clock. Here's what's happening.
1: Good morning. A sun and cloud mix. It'll feel like 36. I'm Evan Gibb. Here's what's happening in Brockville and area. Brockville's postponed Canada Day fireworks will go ahead tomorrow. The city's Natalie Finucane says the start time has changed from 9:45 p.m.
2: So the fireworks will happen this Sunday, August 2nd at 9 p.m. at Blockhouse Island. So previously we did say it was 9:45 p.m. So just want to make sure everyone knows it's actually going to happen at 9 p.m.
1: Residents and visitors are encouraged to head to the waterfront, enjoy the fireworks, and celebrate Canada. Construction on Bartholomew Street in Brockville begins Tuesday. The city, along with Len Corcoran Excavating, will reconstruct the road between King and James Streets through the end of October. The project includes replacing underground water and sewer infrastructure, rebuilding the road, and installing new sidewalks. A full road closure and traffic delays are expected. The Brockville and District Chamber of Commerce has announced the finalists for its 2026 Small Business of the Year Award. The Butcher Shop, Don's Fish and Chips, and Pauline's Lingerie have been selected for the honor. The winner will be announced at the 67th Annual Awards of Excellence Gala on September 17th at the Brockville Country Club. And last week was exciting again at the Brockville Speedway. Tim Baltz was there to take in the action and has the results plus a preview of tonight.
3: The racing was exciting as ever in all divisions last week at the Brockville Ontario Speedway on Culligan Water Night. Josh Byrne Jr. held off a strong field of crate sprint cars to win the Action Sprint Tour race Saturday night, his second of the year at Brockville. Lucas Fuller dominated the Dirt Car 358 modified 30-lapper, while Shane Pecor took the points lead with his second win of the year in the 25-lap sportsman event. Another action on Saturday, Bruno Boivin ended a year-long drought in the street stocks with a win there. Landon Ryan went back-to-back a novice sportsman with a last lap pass for the win. This week, the mini stocks returned to the Speedway, plus the Dirt Car 358 modified and sportsman, along with novice sportsman and the Supernaut Truck Shop crate sprint cars. Gates open at 5 p.m. with racing beginning at 7 o'clock. From the Brockville, Ontario Speedway, I'm Tim Baltz.
1: In sports, the Brockville Bunnies wrap up their season in Montreal this weekend as they compete in the Can-Am League playoffs. In golf, Brooke Henderson tees off this morning in round 3 of the AIG Women's Championship in England. She is currently 9 strokes back of the leader. And in Major League Baseball, the Blue Jays take on the Cardinals. I'm Evan Gibb with the news that keeps you connected to where you live. Brockville's 3-day weather next.
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1: Here's Brockville's 3-day forecast. Today, a sun and cloud mix. It'll feel like 36. Tonight, mainly cloudy, with showers beginning overnight. The low is 19. Tomorrow, showers with a possible thunderstorm in the afternoon. It'll feel like 32. And Monday, cloudy, with the chance of showers and a high of 26. I'm Evan Gibb with Brockville's breaking and local news.

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0: FM in the morning on your Saturday with Jamie and Lorena, recapping our favorite conversations from this past week. And it was my return, 6 weeks of parental leave with the birth of my daughter in June 16th. Grace, by the way, we called her. And a lot of doom scrolling, right? Parents, we're going to talk later this morning, recap that conversation. I don't know what parents did before cell phones while feeding a baby, right? There's so many feedings. The phone just came out. The doom scrolling just happened. And one thing we talked about this past week. My algorithm landed on a lot of John Bon Jovi and Bon Jovi videos. As we know, he had that big vocal surgery, the big return. He's been doing a residency at Madison Square Garden. Well, last week, the show that was supposed to be 20 to 23 songs long, he ended up telling the crowd,
1: "It's just not going to get any better. Don't throw away your ticket stubs. I'm going to figure something out, okay? Just hold on to it. We'll figure out how to reschedule. But I'm going to have to cool it for the night."
0: Yeah, heartbreaking, first of all, especially a workhorse like John Bon Jovi, just from that generation that they probably fought through everything back in the day. So many canceled shows and canceled tours these days, but not him. Yeah. So you can imagine how bad he must have been feeling to actually cancel a show.
2: Uh-huh. He cited a sinus infection. The show lasted 90 minutes, well short of, like you mentioned, Jamie, the band's normal length of a concert. But yeah, his out-of-touch moment there.
1: "Don't throw away your ticket stubs. I'm going to figure something out, okay?"
0: Throw away your what, Bon Jovi?
1: "Don't throw away your ticket stubs. I'm going to figure something out, okay?"
0: How many years has it been since we've had a physical ticket stub?
2: Yeah, and I miss them.
0: I do.
2: You know?
0: The scrapbooks, right? I have boxes full of old concert ticket stubs. They were so great, right? It's like the vinyl liners and the liner notes. They all had a design, right? And they'd have the band's artwork on it. And ticket stubs were so great. Now it's all digital. Barcodes, QR codes.
2: Oh, and I'll tell you, for the first few concerts I went to and plays and things like that where you had to use your phone, I was terrified.
0: Yep.
2: I was so scared that I wouldn't be able to find it. I'm in line. I'd be like five back from the people going in, and I'd try to find it on my phone. My hands are shaking. It's not good.
0: It's everybody does it at every show. You see the people with their index finger. As soon as you're using an index finger, you know this isn't going to go well. Yeah, ticket stubs. Have you collected? Do you have a box or somewhere, a bunch of ticket stubs? Ah, the good old days, weren't they? 855-WIN-MY-FM on our Saturday morning together. What four-legged creature outsmarted a bunch of professional baseball players and grounds crew? Recapping that story next.
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6: Here's Brockville's 3-day forecast. Today, a sun and cloud mix, it'll feel like 36. Tonight, mainly cloudy, with showers beginning overnight, the low is 19. Tomorrow, showers, with a possible thunderstorm in the afternoon, it'll feel like 32. And Monday, cloudy, with the chance of showers and a high of 26. I'm Evan Gibb, with Brockville's breaking and local news.

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2: I'm sure every place of business has, if it's unspoken or maybe it is written out, a dress code. You're expected to dress a certain way depending on what business you're in. Ours was put to the test, apparently, and someone ruined it for the rest of us. Who is that someone? We talked to them, possibly talked to them this past week on the show. That's coming up in our 10 o'clock hour.

0: This is My FM on the weekend. It's 10 o'clock. 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
1: Local resident Ian Roberts has announced his intention to run for Brockville City Council in October's municipal election. Roberts says rising property taxes prompted his decision to run.
2: When I opened up my tax bill and saw what my increase was going to be, that kind of poked me in the side to say, get up and do something.
1: If elected, he wants to strengthen financial oversight, review municipal spending, consider bringing back annual audits, and explore returning to a ward system to improve accountability between residents and councillors. Speaking of those who are running for council, local Chris Colhane has also thrown his hat in the ring. He outlined his top priority if elected.
3: Homelessness is probably a big one. The problem is that's not just a Brockville problem. It's a very large problem that's going to have to involve all three levels of government. And I don't know, maybe put a committee together for it or something like that.
1: Colhane said affordable housing and ensuring taxpayers' dollars are spent responsibly are also key issues. The municipal election is scheduled for October 26. The Ontario Provincial Police is reminding drivers to make safety a priority this long weekend. Motorists are urged to slow down, wear a seatbelt, avoid distractions, and drive sober. The OPP says responsible driving prevents crashes and keeps everyone safe. And the Brockville and District Chamber of Commerce has announced the finalists for its 2026 Small Business of the Year Award. The Butcher Shop, Don's Fish and Chips, and Pauline's Lingerie have been selected for the honor. The winner will be announced at the 67th Annual Awards of Excellence Gala on September 17th at the Brockville Country Club. In sports, the Brockville Bunnies wrap up their season in Montreal this weekend as they compete in the Can-Am League playoffs. In golf, Brooke Henderson tees off this morning in round 3 of the AIG Women's Championship in England. She is currently 9 strokes back of the leader. And in Major League Baseball, the Blue Jays take on the Cardinals. I'm Evan Gibb with the news that keeps you connected to where you live. Brockville's 3-day weather next.
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1: Here's Brockville's 3-day forecast. Today, a sun and cloud mix. It'll feel like 36. Tonight, mainly cloudy, with showers beginning overnight. The low is 19. Tomorrow, showers, with a possible thunderstorm in the afternoon. It'll feel like 32. And Monday, cloudy, with the chance of showers and a high of 26. I'm Evan Gibb, with Brockville's breaking and local news.

0: YFM in the morning, Jamie and Lorena. One thing about being off for 6 weeks is you get behind on emails, but slowly catching up, I did stumble across the one from our HR, Lorena, sending out about the dress code. And I'm reading this thinking, okay, somebody ruined this for the rest of us, that they needed to go out of their way to send out a note about the dress code, reminding us of the dress code. So I always want to know, are we going to name names of who ruined it for the rest of us?
1: And we don't know for sure, but I will tell you something, Jamie, and this is the honest truth, that that email came out the day after I was at an event with, like, these jeans are so cute that I was wearing. I'm wearing them today. They have their jeans, and they're not bad, but they do have a few little rips here and there, and they have flowers all over them, aww, like big white flowers. I get so many compliments on these jeans, okay? I'll point that out. I was also wearing flip-flops, Croc flip-flops. They're a little more classy than your average flip-flop, but it was the day after that the email came out from HR.
0: Yeah, and they suggested jeans in good condition without rips and tears, not to wear flip-flops and Crocs. I mean, they pretty much could have put your name on this, I think. And then favorite part is that you just admitted you're wearing those very things today.
1: Not the ripped jeans anymore, and really hardly even ripped. Just ripped enough to be cool, you know?
0: That's a style, though. It's trendy. How could they fault you for being trendy?
1: That's right. And you know what? Now, yes, I do have the flops on. It's very early morning. I have another pair of shoes to slide on when I'm interviewing people and when I'm going out to events. So I am okay.
0: Nice. The flip-flops, I don't wear flip-flops per se, but Birkenstocks, I don't know if that counts or not. I'm not sure.
1: It should.
0: And graphic tees, I mean, that's pretty much all I have, unfortunately, is just t-shirts.
1: That's your wardrobe.
0: Graphics. I mean, I have a personal rule. I don't wear, like, beer shirts. Or I don't have my Johnny Cash with the two middle fingers t-shirt. I wouldn't wear that to work. But what about my compression socks? Does that fit the bill? Is that okay?
1: Oh, I don't know about those. Maybe they're too high.
0: I feel like they're visually offensive to a lot of people, but I still have to wear them. I could get a doctor's note. Someone ruined it for the rest of us, and we're pretty sure it might be Lorena Dixon, but they won't ever say. That's the worst part.
1: Right. But you know what? I recently saw a picture of a bunch of staff members in this company, and probably four of the five were wearing flip-flops, and one even had bare feet. So there you go.
0: Well, another thing I wonder is these, like, yoga pants, the tights that some people wear, too. Where does that fall? Is that appropriate dress code? Is it not? And if you want someone to ruin that for the rest of us, I'll show up tomorrow in a pair.
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0: MyFM in the Morning, a Saturday edition, Jamie and Lorena. Some of our favorite conversations as I returned this week after 6 weeks off parental leave, welcoming our little girl to our family, little Grace, who was born on June 16th. One thing I very quickly learned happens while feeding here in 2026. Doom scrolling. I'm not much for phones. I'm not much for being on my phone, but there's just 8-9 feedings a day. You're sitting there. You can stare at the baby for a few minutes, but the phone comes out and the thumb starts flying. I spent so much time doom scrolling that I got thinking, what did parents do while feeding a baby before cell phones?
1: Yeah, and I'm not sure what they really do now, but back when Amy was a baby, for me, it was 95, and there was no cell phone in my hand, that's for sure. And I would, honestly, I spent a lot of time just staring out the window, petting the dog, listening to music. I remember singing strange songs to her. I would make up songs. You know, I like to make up poetry and stuff, but I would make up funny little songs with her name in and stuff. But yeah, that was the kind of thing that we would do to pass the time.
0: Okay.
1: Many texters agree. Maria says, I forgot because it was so long ago, but I used to sing to my daughter too when I ran out of stories.
0: Yeah, I know. You talk to them, you make little noises to them, just observations you make, like, oh, look at your blue eyes, oh, you're gonna have dark hair. Reading is one thing. One texter said, I read so many books while nursing, or read, I guess, past tense, while nursing. So yeah, reading.
1: Another thing here. Things were a lot simpler when my kids were born. Also in 1995, like Lorena's daughter, and 1993. First, I breastfed, and that was an effort for me. My babies were very squirmy. Oh, then I bottle fed. They only drank so little. Then I'd burp them and start again. So there was no time to be on a cell phone, even if I had one. I guess I was just in the moment, and it never occurred to me to try to do something else.
0: I guess so. It wasn't an option. So how would you even think to do it? I guess so. Nicole says, before cell phones, I would stare. I'd just stare at their face, soak in every inch of them. I had twins, so I'd often also cry, not believing I created something so beautiful and precious. I love it, Nicole.
1: Oh, that's beautiful. Another texter here. I always kept a magazine close during feedings. A book was too cumbersome. I found that too. And it was easier to actually finish reading an article or an ad with a magazine. Yeah.
0: Okay. So, I mean, it's 2026's version of reading a magazine, doom scrolling, right? You're just looking through social media, the reels, all the silliness. That's like a magazine.
1: Much more addictive, though.
0: Yes.
1: You're on there longer, I think, for sure. And I was always worried that I'd drop the book on Amy's head.
0: Oh, I know. So many. I luckily have one of those rings on the back of my phone, or else there was a couple close calls. It's like, can you imagine how bad of a parent you'd feel dropping your cell phone on your kid?
1: Oh, my. And would be a bad parent.
0: Well, a text came in following that conversation this past week from a parent who said, I'm from a different generation because what we did when we fed our kids, smoked cigarettes.
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5: Here's Brockville's 3-day forecast. Today, a sun and cloud mix. It'll feel like 36. Tonight, mainly cloudy, with showers beginning overnight. The low is 19. Tomorrow, showers, with a possible thunderstorm in the afternoon. It'll feel like 32. And Monday, cloudy, with the chance of showers and a high of 26. I'm Evan Gibb with Brockville's Breaking and Local News.

0: This is MyFM on the weekend. It's 11 o'clock. Here's what's happening.
1: Good morning. A sun and cloud mix. It'll feel like 36. I'm Evan Gibb. Here's what's happening in Brockville and area. Brockville's postponed Canada Day fireworks will go ahead tomorrow. The city's Natalie Finucane says the start time has changed from 9:45 p.m.
2: So the fireworks will happen this Sunday, August 2nd at 9 p.m. at Blockhouse Island. So previously we did say it was 9:45 p.m. So just want to make sure everyone knows it's actually going to happen at 9 p.m.
1: Residents and visitors are encouraged to head to the waterfront, enjoy the fireworks, and celebrate Canada. Construction on Bartholomew Street in Brockville begins Tuesday. The city, along with Len Corcoran Excavating, will reconstruct the road between King and James Streets through the end of October. The project includes replacing underground water and sewer infrastructure, rebuilding the road, and installing new sidewalks. A full road closure and traffic delays are expected. The Brockville and District Chamber of Commerce has announced the finalists for its 2026 Small Business of the Year Award. The Butcher Shop, Don's Fish and Chips, and Pauline's Lingerie have been selected for the honor. The winner will be announced at the 67th Annual Awards of Excellence Gala on September 17th at the Brockville Country Club. And last week was exciting again at the Brockville Speedway. Tim Baltz was there to take in the action and has the results plus a preview of tonight.
3: The racing was exciting as ever in all divisions last week at the Brockville Ontario Speedway on Culligan Water Night. Josh Byrne Jr. held off a strong field of crate sprint cars to win the Action Sprint Tour race Saturday night, his second of the year at Brockville. Lucas Fuller dominated the Dirt Car 358 modified 30-lapper, while Shane Pecor took the points lead with his second win of the year in the 25-lap sportsman event. In other action on Saturday, Bruno Boivin ended a year-long drought in the street stocks with a win there. Landon Ryan went back-to-back a novice sportsman with a last-lap pass for the win. This week, the mini stocks returned to the Speedway, plus the Dirt Car 358 modified in sportsman, along with novice sportsman and the Supernaut Truck Shop crate sprint cars. Gates open at 5 p.m. with racing beginning at 7 o'clock. From the Brockville, Ontario Speedway, I'm Tim Baltz.
1: In sports, the Brockville Bunnies wrap up their season in Montreal this weekend as they compete in the Can-Am League playoffs. In golf, Brooke Henderson tees off this morning in round 3 of the AIG Women's Championship in England. She is currently 9 strokes back of the leader. And in Major League Baseball, the Blue Jays take on the Cardinals. I'm Evan Gibb with the news that keeps you connected to where you live. Brockville's three-day weather next.
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1: Here's Brockville's three-day forecast. Today, a sun and cloud mix. It'll feel like 36. Tonight, mainly cloudy, with showers beginning overnight. The low is 19. Tomorrow, showers with a possible thunderstorm in the afternoon. It'll feel like 32. And Monday, cloudy, with the chance of showers and a high of 26. I'm Evan Gibb with Brockville's breaking and local news.

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0: FM in the morning, a Saturday edition. Jamie and Lorena, as we recap some of our favorite conversations from this past week, and the ick came up. So this is a modern term for something disgusting, something that makes you say that ugh noise, which is spelled out I-C-K, the ick. We call it. So my dear wife told me last weekend it was a nice warm day. I thought I'd throw one of these on, and it turns out not a good idea. Muscle shirt. Oh yeah, picture this, Lorena, in a muscle shirt.
1: Yeah, don't you have to have muscles to wear a muscle
0: shirt? That should be the first prerequisite, right? Maybe that's it. Maybe it just comes off as a little pompous wearing a muscle shirt, thinking, oh, you're so strong, you gotta wear a muscle shirt. Whatever the reason is, I will say this. I love this about my wife. I never have to guess what she's thinking because she's just out with it. Always has been this way. Yeah. It's so great. She does not like muscle shirts, and I have one. I have one. I might wear it twice a summer. She finally admitted, stop wearing that. It gives me the ick.
1: Yeah, but it doesn't give you the ick when she wears a tank top, which is the exact same thing, right?
0: I would say like so. She calls mine a tank top. I should correct that, which doesn't help. I think this is her way of trying to get me to stop wearing it by calling it a tank top.
1: She's feminizing it for sure, definitely. John, I have never seen wear one of these. He always wears his t-shirts, whether they have Snoopy or Darth Vader, or like he loves those cute little t-shirts, and I think it's adorable. I love a man in a black t-shirt, just straight black. I don't know, there's something about that I really enjoy. But my daughter's boyfriend wears these tank tops, or you know, muscle shirts. Yes, he wears them all the time.
0: Yeah, okay, some people can pull it off, absolutely. I guess I can't. I was told I cannot pull them off. Gives her the ick. Well, there were some examples that came in on our text line. Other listeners sharing what summer fashions give them the ick. It's a conversation you can hear through our MyFM in the Morning banner. Just click our faces when you first log on. You'll see Jamie and Lorena in the morning and hear that conversation and more.
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0: MyFM in the morning. Jamie, Lorena, and recapping one conversation we had this past week of a massive contract signed in the NHL.
1: Oh, these make me kind of ill. Other than him being a Canadian, which is the cool part of this story, the coolest part. Yeah, big news in the NHL. The signing of a young Canadian superstar, Macklin Celebrini, born in North Vancouver. He's 20 years old. Yeah. We saw how good he was at the Winter Olympics, you may remember.
0: Oh my, he was unbelievable, exactly. So you knew this kind of contract was coming, and the San Jose Sharks locked him up. 5 years, $94 million, so the cap hit is $18.8 million a year, which I'll go ahead and say, in the world of like the big sports leagues of football and basketball and baseball, this is pennies, right? Hockey does not make near the money those sports do. But still, let's break this down a little, Lorena. Let's have a little fun with math this morning.
1: Yeah, and I'll tell you, if there are inaccuracies, Jamie did it all.
0: We are a team. It is Jamie and Lorena in the morning, so we both are right or we both are wrong. 82 games in a season. Let's break this down. 82 games, if he plays them all, that works out to $229,268 a game.
1: Wow, three periods in a game, I know that much. He'll make $76,423 per period.
0: 20 minutes in a period, that means he'll make $3,821 a minute for playing hockey.
1: Oh, 60 seconds in a minute, of course, he'll make $64 a second playing hockey.
0: It's just unbelievable. Now, let's look at him just living. So 365 days a year, $18.8 million. He's going to make about $51,506 a day, $2,146 an hour, works to $35 a minute. So let's play the hypothetical, Lorena. This guy grabs a newspaper, tucks it under his arm, Al Bundy style, heads off to the bathroom for a 10-minute break. He is going to make $357.69 for 10 minutes in the bathroom.
1: Wow.
0: And he's 20, probably on a healthy diet. He doesn't need 10 minutes. On the way, we'll talk a trend that was very popular when I was in elementary, early high school. We're talking late 90s, early 2000s. I have not seen this trend come back full circle yet. Remind you what that is a little bit later this hour.
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4: Here's Brockville's three-day forecast. Today, a sun and cloud mix, it'll feel like 36. Tonight, mainly cloudy, with showers beginning overnight, the low is 19. Tomorrow, showers, with a possible thunderstorm in the afternoon, it'll feel like 32. And Monday, cloudy, with the chance of showers and a high of 26. I'm Evan Gibb, with Brockville's breaking and local news.

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0: Here's what's happening in Brockville.
1: Local resident Ian Roberts has announced his intention to run for Brockville City Council in October's municipal election. Roberts says rising property taxes prompted his decision to run.
2: When I opened up my tax bill and saw what my increase was going to be, that kind of poked me in the side to say, get up and do something.
1: If elected, he wants to strengthen financial oversight, review municipal spending, consider bringing back annual audits, and explore returning to a ward system to improve accountability between residents and councillors. Speaking of those who are running for council, local Chris Colhane has also thrown his hat in the ring. He outlined his top priority if elected.
3: Homelessness is probably a big one. The problem is that's not just a Brockville problem. It's a very large problem that's going to have to involve all three levels of government. And I don't know, maybe put a committee together for it or something like that.
1: Colhane said affordable housing and ensuring taxpayers' dollars are spent responsibly are also key issues. The municipal election is scheduled for October 26. The Ontario Provincial Police is reminding drivers to make safety a priority this long weekend. Motorists are urged to slow down, wear a seatbelt, avoid distractions, and drive sober. The OPP says responsible driving prevents crashes and keeps everyone safe. And the Brockville and District Chamber of Commerce has announced the finalists for its 2026 Small Business of the Year Award. The Butcher Shop, Don's Fish and Chips, and Pauline's Lingerie have been selected for the honor. The winner will be announced at the 67th Annual Awards of Excellence Gala on September 17th at the Brockville Country Club. In sports, the Brockville Bunnies wrap up their season in Montreal this weekend as they compete in the Can-Am League playoffs. In golf, Brooke Henderson tees off this morning in round 3 of the AIG Women's Championship in England. She is currently 9 strokes back of the leader. And in Major League Baseball, the Blue Jays take on the Cardinals. I'm Evan Gibb with the news that keeps you connected to where you live. Brockville's 3-day weather next.
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1: Here's Brockville's 3-day forecast. Today, a sun and cloud mix, it'll feel like 36. Tonight, mainly cloudy, with showers beginning overnight, the low is 19. Tomorrow, showers, with a possible thunderstorm in the afternoon, it'll feel like 32. And Monday, cloudy, with the chance of showers and a high of 26. I'm Evan Gibb, with Brockville's breaking and local news.
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0: Music from New Edition with Candy Girl, their debut single. It was co-written by Maurice Starr, the man who discovered and put together the New Kids on the Block. But in the case of New Edition, they had to fire him for embezzling funds. Oh, the music business. It's the long weekend. We've got long weekend vibes with the Retro Rewind here all the way through your Saturday. Adam Weeks taking you to 4 and BK picks it up after that. Get ready for a perfect soundtrack as we transition here on the first day of August into the second half of our summertime. Whatever you're up to, we've got the tunes for you with REM coming up next. This one will go out to the one you love on the Retro Rewind on MyFM.
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0: Talking Heads' most influential songs, a landmark of new wave and art rock. That was Once in a Lifetime. And on a Saturday afternoon, listening to the Retro Rewind, you may ask yourself, well, how did I get here? You're tuned to MyFM, and I want to remind you that here on the August long weekend, summer is for radio, and we've got a barbecue, Blue Jays tickets, and $500 cash to give away. 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
8: Here's Brockville's three-day forecast. Today, a sun and cloud mix, it'll feel like 36. Tonight, mainly cloudy, with showers beginning overnight, the low is 19. Tomorrow, showers, with a possible thunderstorm in the afternoon, it'll feel like 32. And Monday, cloudy, with the chance of showers and a high of 26. I'm Evan Gibb, with Brockville's breaking and local news.

0: 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We'll finally get our Canada Day fireworks for the long weekend. This Sunday night, the firework display will take place at 9:45 p.m. at Blockhouse Island. Also, the Lombardy Fair running all through the long weekend. Next weekend, it's the Merrickville Fair, and the Spencerville Fair goes September 10th to 13th. So, lots to do for summertime. 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
0: 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This is some good stuff here. We're going to keep it going on the Retro Rewind with Madonna and Who's That Girl on deck on the long weekend.

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0: of the biggest hits from INXS. That was New Sensation from their breakout album, Kick. What a perfect album, start to finish. That came out in 1987. The late, great Michael Hutchence. That album had songs like Need You Tonight, Devil Inside, Never Tear Us Apart. Practically perfect in every way, as Mary Poppins would say. Adam Weeks here with you. We've got a practically perfect lineup here on Saturday afternoon. The Retro Rewind with all of your favorites all the way through with those long weekend vibes. And don't forget, summer is for radio. 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

0: Counting Blue Cars with Dishwalla on the Retro Rewind. And coming up next, we'll take you back with Lean On Me. Originally written and recorded by Bill Withers, we've got the Club Nouveau version, a hit from 1987 that gave the song a bit of a 1980s R&B funk and new jazz swing sound. And that became the second version of Lean On Me to reach number one on the Billboard Hot 100 after the original from Bill Withers in 1972. Lean On Me up next, followed by some Jewel on the Retro Rewind.
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6: Here's Brockville's three-day forecast. Today, a sun and cloud mix. It'll feel like 36. Tonight, mainly cloudy, with showers beginning overnight. The low is 19. Tomorrow, showers, with a possible thunderstorm in the afternoon. It'll feel like 32. And Monday, cloudy, with the chance of showers and a high of 26. I'm Evan Gibb with Brockville's breaking and local news.

0: 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If you're heading out to see The Odyssey, you know you can actually Google good points in a movie to go to the bathroom for a long movie. And all signs point to 2 hours and 12 minutes into The Odyssey. You've got a good 4 or 5 minutes right there where you won't miss any of the action, plot, all the big, huge amount of IMAX-filled stuff going on the big screen for The Odyssey. So 2 hours and 12 minutes. Set your timer accordingly if you're headed to the theater. We've got A Flock of Seagulls coming up, a space-age love song right around the corner on your Saturday afternoon.
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0: Frontman Dee Snider and Twisted Sister with We're Not Gonna Take It on MyFM's Retro Rewind. I pretty much wore the cassette out when I got that album. I wore it right down to where I could expect where it was going to kind of go in and out the sound. You knew the bad spots in the recording. Great tune right there, and Dee Snider opted out of the Twisted Sister final tour because of health issues, and he was replaced by former Skid Row frontman Sebastian Bach, who, as far as I know, still lives around Peterborough, Ontario. It's Adam Weeks here with you. 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We've got a barbecue, Blue Jays tickets, and $500 to give away. 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

0: Gin Blossoms and Follow You Down from the 1996 album Congratulations, I'm Sorry. It's the Retro Rewind. Adam Weeks here with you. That was a big album, Congratulations, I'm Sorry. It also had tracks like Hey Jealousy, Found Out About You, Until I Hear It From You. And it made its way to number 9 on the Billboard Hot 100, peaked at number 1 on the Adult Top 40 chart. And we've got more where that came from. On the way, some Mark Anthony. But first, we'll get into some Todd Rundgren on the Retro Rewind. Bang on the drum all day coming up on your Saturday afternoon here on the Retro Rewind.
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9: Here's Brockville's three-day forecast. Today, a sun and cloud mix. It'll feel like 36. Tonight, mainly cloudy, with showers beginning overnight. The low is 19. Tomorrow, showers, with a possible thunderstorm in the afternoon. It'll feel like 32. And Monday, cloudy, with the chance of showers and a high of 26. I'm Evan Gibb with Brockville's breaking and local news.

0: IFM with Mark Anthony and You Sang to Me. That's one of Mark Anthony's biggest English language hits and a signature romantic ballad. It came out in February of 2000 as a single and reached number one on the U.S. Adult Contemporary chart, peaked at number two on the Billboard Hot 100. We're keeping the retro vibes alive on your August-long weekend. It's Saturday afternoon, whatever you're up to. Keep it locked here on MyFM for all your favorites with some Billy Joel coming up, one-to-one and more. I think about August-long weekends and I have a lot of memories going back. It's usually been a camping weekend for me and that's where I'm heading after this. Back to the woods. I've already got my tent set up. I actually just drove in to do the show and play you some great tunes. Adam Weeks sticking around until 4, and then BK's going to keep this going for you. So you've got your long weekend Saturday locked in with MyFM and the Retro Rewind.
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0: Just about to get a history lesson from Billy Joel with We Didn't Start the Fire, a song that I've always thought was kind of close to The End of the World as We Know It by R.E.M. 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

0: Take some time this long weekend. Check out our MyFM in the Morning banner. Some of our conversations from this past week. We were talking about pranks gone wrong.
1: Or just the wrong pranks to play, including these fake lottery tickets. They're just plain mean. What do you think? 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
3: I want to know what you're thinking. There are some things you can't hide. I want to know what you're

0: Here's your earworm for the day. Tony Basil and Mickey. That got the Weird Al Yankovic parody treatment back in the 80s with Ricky. He even did a whole music video in black and white with Lucy and Ricky Ricardo to the tune of Tony Basil's Mickey. And Weird Al Yankovic is on the road right now with his Bigger, Louder, and Weirder tour. I caught him just last week, and he did do a section of that song in a big medley, so that was cool. Before that, Paula Abdul, Promise of a New Day. I still think of that as a new Paula Abdul song, even though it goes back to 1991. I just thought I'd age myself that much. But that's what we're doing here on the Retro Rewind. So stick around. We've got some Herbie Hancock up next.
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3: Here's Brockville's three-day forecast. Today, a sun and cloud mix. It'll feel like 36. Tonight, mainly cloudy, with showers beginning overnight. The low is 19. Tomorrow, showers with a possible thunderstorm in the afternoon. It'll feel like 32. And Monday, cloudy, with the chance of showers and a high of 26. I'm Evan Gibb with Brockville's breaking and local news.

0: Rockville's 104.9 My FM will finally get our Canada Day fireworks for the long weekend. This Sunday night, the firework display will take place at 9:45 p.m. at Blockhouse Island. Also, the Lombardy Fair running all through the long weekend. Next weekend, it's the Merrickville Fair, and the Spencerville Fair goes September 10th to 13th. So, lots to do for summertime. 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

Enjoy the rest of your August long weekend. It's Adam Weeks. I think I'm going to head back to the woods and stay there for quite a while. So BK is going to pick things up, and I'll talk to you in a couple of weeks.

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0: The MyFM Retro Rewind. Better than Ezra Good. In 1995, that song was anything but a one-hit wonder. Good topped the Billboard Modern Rock chart and helped their album Deluxe go platinum. And a fun fact, the band got its unusual name from a document mocking an imaginary band called Better Than Ezra. It's BK, and the Retro Rewind continues.
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9: Here's Brockville's 3-day forecast. Tonight mainly cloudy, with showers beginning overnight. The low is 19. Tomorrow, showers with a possible thunderstorm in the afternoon. It'll feel like 32. And Monday, cloudy with a chance of showers and a high of 26. I'm Evan Gibb with Brockville's breaking and local news.
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0: The MyFM Retro Rewind. Love him or love to imitate him. Michael Bolton was everywhere in the early 90s. This became another top 10 Billboard hit, How Can We Be Lovers? And Bolton would go on to sell more than 75 million records worldwide. Even today, his hilarious cameo in Office Space keeps introducing him to new fans. The Retro Rewind continues. I'm BK.
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2: 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A new way for news. 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
4: Here's Brockville's 3-day forecast. Tonight mainly cloudy, with showers beginning overnight, the low is 19. Tomorrow, showers with a possible thunderstorm in the afternoon, it'll feel like 32. And Monday, cloudy with the chance of showers and a high of 26. I'm Evan Gibb with Brockville's breaking and local news.

0: 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While controversial at the time, singer Chrissy Amphlett later said that song was ultimately about self-confidence and self-awareness. It became the band's biggest international success. And the Retro Rewind continues. I'm BK.
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3: Here's Brockville's three-day forecast. Tonight, mainly cloudy, with showers beginning overnight. The low is 19. Tomorrow, showers with a possible thunderstorm in the afternoon. It'll feel like 32. And Monday, cloudy, with a chance of showers and a high of 26. I'm Evan Gibb with Brockville's breaking and local news.

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0: Still ahead here on the Retro Rewind, Pink Floyd, as well as the Escape Club. We can expect them in the next half hour. And right now, a song that became an anthem for outsiders everywhere, Bronski Beat.
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0: 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Move This. Belgian dance act Technotronic helped kick off the house music explosion of the 1990s with songs like that. However, released in 1989, a precursor to the 90s movement. If you went to a school dance in the late 80s or 90s, chances are that was on the playlist. It's BK. 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
3: Here's Brockville's three-day forecast. Tonight, mainly cloudy, with showers beginning overnight, the low is 19. Tomorrow, showers with a possible thunderstorm in the afternoon, it'll feel like 32. And Monday, cloudy, with a chance of showers and a high of 26. I'm Evan Gibb with Brockville's breaking and local news.

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